0: weather for America's most beautiful capital city.
1: Staying a bit cloudy and hanging on to the spotty showers with those cloudy skies. We're tracking daytime highs in the low 60s this afternoon. Winds light and variable out of the southeast and a couple of scattered showers trying to track throughout the area as well. Those showers do stick with us overnight tonight, mostly after midnight. A little more widespread in nature, cloudy skies and 51. Our next weather update in less than 30 minutes. This is Juno Media Center meteorologist Jason Laird.
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0: Juneau weather for America's most beautiful capital city.
1: Staying a bit cloudy and hanging on to the spotty showers with those cloudy skies. We're tracking daytime highs in the low 60s this afternoon. Winds light and variable out of the southeast and a couple of scattered showers trying to track throughout the area as well. Those showers do stick with us overnight tonight, mostly after midnight. A little more widespread in nature. Cloudy skies in 51. Our next weather update in less than 30 minutes. This is Juneau Media Center meteorologist Jason Laird.
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0: Juno weather for America's most beautiful capital city.
1: Showers expected to stick with us for the rest of the weekend under cloudy skies. We're tracking overnight lows in the low 50s. Winds light and variable out of the east. Into Sunday, staying a bit cloudy. Temperature-wise, not bad, up to 65. We're going to hang on to some of those area showers, though, and a light breeze out of the east. Widespread showers blanketing the region, then Sunday night down to 50 degrees. Our next weather update in less than 30 minutes. This is Juno Media Center meteorologist Jason Laird.
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1: Showers expected to stick with us for the rest of the weekend under cloudy skies. We're tracking overnight lows in the low 50s, winds light and variable out of the east. Into Sunday, staying a bit cloudy. Temperature-wise, not bad, up to 65. We're going to hang on to some of those area showers, though, and a light breeze out of the east. Widespread showers blanketing the region, then Sunday night down to 50 degrees. Our next weather update in less than 30 minutes. This is Juneau Media Center meteorologist Jason Laird.
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That's Toby. Who's that man here inside RC's Social Saloon? A full hour of country underway. Josh Ross lined up. Speaking of Toby Keith, I just heard through the grapevine, I think coming up this week is going to be the annual Toby Keith charity golf outing. A couple of friends of mine have played that in years past, and they have continued it on since his passing. I'm so happy to see that rolls on. A lot of great things. Toby was one of the most charitable artists ever in the history of country music, and he hardly ever talked about it. He just gave his money away. Blake Shelton, here is Neon Lights.

0: Moving on. Josh Ross, hate how you look here inside RC's Social Saloon. Ella Langley on the way with her massive number one, Choosing Texas. And I'm going to tell you one of the things I do not like about Choosing Texas. I know. You don't hear a lot of people saying they don't like Choosing Texas. But I want to tell you the one thing I don't like about Choosing Texas. Hang on. Vince Gill and Luke Combs with Even Though I'm Leaving. Hang on.
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2: Showers expected to stick with us for the rest of the weekend under cloudy skies. We're tracking overnight lows in the low 50s. Winds light and variable out of the east. Into Sunday, staying a bit cloudy. Temperature-wise, not bad, up to 65. We're going to hang on to some of those area showers, though, and a light breeze out of the east. Widespread showers blanketing the region, then Sunday night down to 50 degrees. Our next weather update in less than 30 minutes. This is Juno Media Center meteorologist Jason Laird.
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0: Ella Langley choosing Texas here inside the saloon. All right, so here's the one thing I do not like about the massive worldwide hit Choosing Texas that was written by Ella Langley, Miranda Lambert, and a couple of other fellow songwriters in Nashville that has become a global sensation. I absolutely love Ella Langley, and I love the song. I hate now that I'm scrolling through social media and I have so many other country music singers, whether they be males or females, now saying as if they want to write a follow-up to Choosin' Texas or a rebuttal or answer song to Choosin' Texas, almost like trying to feed off of that excitement and energy from Ella Langley. It's like, no, come up with your own stuff. They came up with their own in Choosin' Texas. We don't want to hear Choosin' Texas part two. Do your own thing.
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0: Kane Brown and Woman here inside RC Social Saloon with Polaric Country Hangover Jason Aldean, his latest, Brad Paisley. Throw in George Strait, also Chris Stapleton and Radnip Foster with Nobody Wins. And I was just reading an article. I'll go back and look for it, see if I can find out any more information. Radnip Foster was pretty sick recently. We'll get into that. Sarah Evans and Rick Trevino, thanks for hanging out inside the saloon.
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2: Showers expected to stick with us for the rest of the weekend under cloudy skies. We're tracking overnight lows in the low 50s, winds light and variable out of the east. Into Sunday, staying a bit cloudy. Temperature-wise, not bad, up to 65. We're going to hang on to some of those area showers, though, and a light breeze out of the east. Widespread showers blanketing the region, then Sunday night down to 50 degrees. Our next weather update in less than 30 minutes. This is Juneau Media Center meteorologist Jason Laird.
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Took it all the way to number one. That is, Thomas read a song he wrote for his wife since he has known since kindergarten. He has never dated, I don't believe he's ever dated another person since, except his wife. That's how long these two have been together. Certainly now making a big old brood, recently just having their first son together. Full Hour of Country with Rick Trevino. Here is Dr.

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0: Corey Kentko, Wetzel, and Rocky Mountain Low here inside the saloon. Coming up, Riley Green. We'll throw in Radnay Foster, who apparently was pretty sick recently. We'll talk a little bit about that. And Chris Stapleton, that Tennessee whiskey. We talked about this yesterday. Did you know, and I didn't know this until I saw it online, Mark Miller of Sawyer Brown was on the podcast hosted by Cody Jinks, because, you know, everybody has a podcast these days. And Cody brought up the fact that Mark Miller was the guy who sang the demo of Tennessee Whiskey that was eventually pitched to George Jones. What a small, crazy world.
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2: Showers expected to stick with us for the rest of the weekend under cloudy skies. We're tracking overnight lows in the low 50s. Winds light and variable out of the east. Into Sunday, staying a bit cloudy. Temperature-wise, not bad, up to 65. We're going to hang on to some of those area showers, though, and a light breeze out of the east. Widespread showers blanketing the region, then Sunday night down to 50 degrees. Our next weather update in less than 30 minutes. This is Juno Media Center meteorologist Jason Laird.
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0: Rod Green and Change My Mind here inside the saloon. I really don't know much other than he was pretty sick. Rodney Foster, the country music icon and Texas legend, had a terrible body infection recently, and he was admitted into the hospital and spent a few days there. And it was kind of touch and go for a while. They didn't know how they were going to be able to combat this infection that he got. But apparently now he is out of the hospital. He had to cancel a few shows. He is at home resting comfortably, and he'll be out performing again very soon. I loved having Rodney Foster on my video cast a couple of years ago. He's such a great guy. I'm hoping to have him on again very soon. Always been one of my favorites.
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4: The bar was empty. I was sweeping up the floor. And that's when she walked in. I said, I'm sorry, but we're closed. And she said, I know. But I'm afraid I left my purse. I said,

0: Jason Aldean, Don't Tell On Me, here inside the saloon. That is his latest out of his album, Songs About Us. Hang out. Music on the way from Trisha, Dierks Bentley, George Strait, Morgan Wallen with Don't We. How about Tracy Byrd as well, the old Johnny Paycheck classic. And if you love the history of country music, make sure to join us at Cassidy Country on Facebook and TikTok right now. 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
1: Juno weather for America's most beautiful capital city.
2: Showers expected to stick with us for the rest of the weekend under cloudy skies. We're tracking overnight lows in the low 50s. Winds light and variable out of the east. Into Sunday, staying a bit cloudy. Temperature-wise, not bad, up to 65. We're going to hang on to some of those area showers, though, and a light breeze out of the east. Widespread showers blanketing the region, then Sunday night down to 50 degrees. Our next weather update in less than 30 minutes. This is Juno Media Center meteorologist Jason Laird.
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The weekend should sound like this. 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

just something like that. It's exactly like that. John Gleason with you, my good buddy Tim McGraw, starting out our portion of Flag Day weekend. That's right. We're flying the flag tomorrow. Don't forget about that. And also remember that Father's Day happens to be 1 week from tomorrow. More about that later on. Continuing now with Toby Keith.

0: There's no better way to spend your time than to sit back, taking things easy, tapping your toe, and listening to the finest country anywhere, just like Ella Langley. John Gleason with you, and we're celebrating all kinds of things. In fact, today we are commemorating the Department of Labor. We're saying congratulations to the Department of Labor. There's a reason for that. We'll tell you in the next half hour, and we've got Alan Jackson and Megan Maroney and a whole lot more in your immediate future.
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2: Showers expected to stick with us for the rest of the weekend under cloudy skies. We're tracking overnight lows in the low 50s. Winds light and variable out of the east. Into Sunday, staying a bit cloudy. Temperature-wise, not bad, up to 65. We're going to hang on to some of those area showers, though, and a light breeze out of the east. Widespread showers blanketing the region, then Sunday night down to 50 degrees. Our next weather update in less than 30 minutes. This is Juno Media Center meteorologist Jason Laird.
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0: We say happy anniversary to the Department of Labor, created by Congress this day, 1888. So those of you who are still working, still have jobs, happy anniversary. Keith Sonderling is the current Secretary of Labor. He's 13th in line in the Presidential Succession Act. What that means is the 12 people with more seniority right in front of him, if they all die, he'll become president. It's just, you know, something to plan for. We're going to hear from Faith Hill, also Bailey Zimmerman, as we continue our portion of Flag Day Weekend.
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0: There's just no better way to put it. It's the finest in country for you. Case in point right there with Bailey Zimmerman. John Gleason with you. We are at the end of hour number one. We still have a whole lot more coming up. We've got a word about an Academy Award winner whose birthday is today. We've got a word about National Men's Health Month, which we are in the midst of. All kinds of information. And, of course, the best in country music. And we're going to have another example of that coming up when we come back in the guise of Brooks and Dunn.
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2: Showers expected to stick with us for the rest of the weekend under cloudy skies. We're tracking overnight lows in the low 50s. Winds light and variable out of the east. Into Sunday, staying a bit cloudy. Temperature-wise, not bad, up to 65. We're going to hang on to some of those area showers, though, and a light breeze out of the east. Widespread showers blanketing the region, then Sunday night down to 50 degrees. Our next weather update in less than 30 minutes. This is Juneau Media Center meteorologist Jason Laird.
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I did know that Trisha Yearwood was a native of Georgia, but I didn't realize that she and I are about that far apart in age. She's not that much younger than I am, which is kind of nice to know. Of course, age, it's just a number after a certain point, but it is nice to know that she and I sit on the same side of the boat. Very excited about that. An electric car from an unlikely source, that coming up in this half hour.

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0: All the time. 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And who knows? 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
2: Showers expected to stick with us for the rest of the weekend under cloudy skies. We're tracking overnight lows in the low 50s. Winds light and variable out of the east into Sunday, staying a bit cloudy. Temperature-wise, not bad, up to 65. We're going to hang on to some of those area showers, though, and a light breeze out of the east. Widespread showers blanketing the region, then Sunday night down to 50 degrees. Our next weather update in less than 30 minutes. This is Juno Media Center meteorologist Jason Laird.
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0: There's no better way to put it. It is the best country there, of course. Post Malone with Blake Shelton. And, you know, Blake Shelton is a very sensitive individual, but, of course, he does have some very definite ideas about things. In fact, he was once quoted as saying, and no, I'm not making this up, Blake Shelton once said, "The wussiest thing a guy can do is drive a clean truck. Dents, scratches, and mud? That's manly."
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0: Still thinking about that quote from Blake Shelton that we had. Dents, scratches, and mud, that's manly. I'm going to have a t-shirt made. Well, I got to tell you, my friends, we got 2 hours in the bank. We're going to take a little break in the action. You know that, but we're coming back. And when we do, we're going to hear from Alabama.
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2: Showers expected to stick with us for the rest of the weekend under cloudy skies. We're tracking overnight lows in the low 50s. Winds light and variable out of the east. Into Sunday, staying a bit cloudy. Temperature-wise, not bad, up to 65. We're going to hang on to some of those area showers, though, and a light breeze out of the east. Widespread showers blanketing the region, then Sunday night down to 50 degrees. Our next weather update in less than 30 minutes. This is Juneau Media Center meteorologist Jason Laird.
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Saturday's turning out to be a right nice time, in no small part because you're spending some time here. And, of course, I'm very grateful for that. Today is the beginning of National Hermit Week. National Hermit Week, I'm going to have some guidelines, hermit guidelines for you, coming up in this episode.

0: As mentioned, we are at the beginning of National Hermit Week. National Hermit Week, a chance to take yourself off the grid as much as you can. You don't have to go anywhere. It could be a staycation. You're just not going to answer the door, giving you the chance to seek inner peace. Or maybe a vacation from that neighbor who just never knows when to stop talking. So for those of you who are going to celebrate National Hermit Week, remember the hermit motto, go away.
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2: Showers expected to stick with us for the rest of the weekend under cloudy skies. We're tracking overnight lows in the low 50s. Winds light and variable out of the east into Sunday, staying a bit cloudy. Temperature-wise, not bad, up to 65. We're going to hang on to some of those area showers, though, and a light breeze out of the east. Widespread showers blanketing the region then Sunday night down to 50 degrees. Our next weather update in less than 30 minutes. This is Juno Media Center meteorologist Jason Laird.
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0: wonderful philosophy and actually very, very good advice. But Luke Bryan had a lot of good advice growing up. He said that from his dad, he learned how to be good with people, always be honest, be straightforward. He learned about work and perseverance, and it showed. There's Luke Combs, of course, bringing you the best in country. Got more coming up. We're going to hear from Red Akins, also George Burns, Luke Bryan, and a whole lot more.
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0: Thank you, George. Thank you, Luke. John Gleason with you. You know, I like country music. I like the country lifestyle, but there is no way that I could even consider myself to be a cowboy. I was raised in a large metropolitan area. Cowboy was something you saw on TV. But you know what? In another time, in another dimension, in another frame, I should have been a cowboy. And Toby Keith is going to tell us all about that when we come back.
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2: Showers expected to stick with us for the rest of the weekend under cloudy skies. We're tracking overnight lows in the low 50s. Winds light and variable out of the east. Into Sunday, staying a bit cloudy. Temperature-wise, not bad, up to 65. We're going to hang on to some of those area showers, though, and a light breeze out of the east. Widespread showers blanketing the region, then Sunday night down to 50 degrees. Our next weather update in less than 30 minutes. This is Juneau Media Center meteorologist Jason Laird.
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1: We're in the midst of National Men's Month, celebrating guys and the things that we do, like leaving empty cartons in the fridge, sneezing, belching, and whatever else too loudly, and my personal favorite, not sharing our feelings. And on the subject of guys, remember that Father's Day is a week from tomorrow, and something from the grill would be nice.
2: Juneau weather for America's most beautiful capital city.
3: Showers expected to stick with us for the rest of the weekend under cloudy skies. We're tracking overnight lows in the low 50s. Winds light and variable out of the east. Into Sunday, staying a bit cloudy. Temperature-wise, not bad, up to 65. We're going to hang on to some of those area showers, though, and a light breeze out of the east. Widespread showers blanketing the region then Sunday night down to 50 degrees. Our next weather update in less than 30 minutes. This is Juneau Media Center meteorologist Jason Laird.
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0: took moving on that note, it's time for John to pick up his toys, move along, and make room for others. 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
2: Showers expected to stick with us for the rest of the weekend under cloudy skies. We're tracking overnight lows in the low 50s, winds light and variable out of the east. Into Sunday, staying a bit cloudy. Temperature-wise, not bad, up to 65. We're going to hang on to some of those area showers, though, and a light breeze out of the east. Widespread showers blanketing the region, then Sunday night down to 50 degrees. Our next weather update in less than 30 minutes. This is Juno Media Center meteorologist Jason Laird.
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0: I like the way he's describing that woman right there, Kane Brown. Sounded mighty fine. Ain't nothing wrong with that at all. I understand the firefighters in China were called to free a man from a washing machine after his head became wedged in the drum right there. He was attempting to fix it, but things went awry, apparently. And it took a team of six firefighters 40 minutes to rescue the man right there. Can you imagine being stuck like that, your head stuck in a washing machine for 40 minutes, at least trying to get him out right there? And I hope it wasn't a severe angle for sure. Tim McGraw, where the green grass grows, moments away.
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2: Showers expected to stick with us for the rest of the weekend under cloudy skies. We're tracking overnight lows in the low 50s, winds light and variable out of the east. Into Sunday, staying a bit cloudy. Temperature-wise, not bad, up to 65. We're going to hang on to some of those area showers, though, and a light breeze out of the east. Widespread showers blanketing the region, then Sunday night down to 50 degrees. Our next weather update in less than 30 minutes. This is Juno Media Center meteorologist Jason Laird.
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0: Good way to put it, and got a good old partner right there, apparently, me and a beer. That, of course, Chris Jansen. Wind down that set. Florida Georgia Line helping us out with Round Here. We'll have that for you in a moment or two, and soon to follow, Ms. Lori Morgan for you.
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0: Well, it kind of sounds like he's giving you permission right there. Change my mind. That, of course, Riley Green. In a moment or two, Trisha Yearwood helping us out. A little song about them X's and O's, those kisses and hugs right around the bend for sure.
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2: Showers expected to stick with us for the rest of the weekend under cloudy skies. We're tracking overnight lows in the low 50s. Winds light and variable out of the east into Sunday, staying a bit cloudy. Temperature-wise, not bad, up to 65. We're going to hang on to some of those area showers, though, and a light breeze out of the east. Widespread showers blanketing the region, then Sunday night down to 50 degrees. Our next weather update in less than 30 minutes. This is Juno Media Center meteorologist Jason Laird.
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Boy, I tell you, there's something about this lady's style and her singing just gets my attention every time. I love to hear this lady sing. Miranda Lambert, here you go, Gunpowder and Lead.

0: Sylvia.
1: Well, it kind of sounds like I know he'd appreciate it right there. Don't tell on me. If you just won't go that direction, there you go with Jason Aldean. If you're going to be taking the perfect break, they say that perfect break during the workday lasts about 17 minutes, according to a new survey that came out. People like to spend this time listening to music, you know, having a snack or a meal right there without distractions. So keep that in mind. Hint, hint. So spread the word on that, too. Maybe some folks going for a walk or sitting outside for fresh air, and they found out the average worker takes about 4 breaks a day, but 1 in 8 people, excuse me, they say they don't take any breaks at all day long. They just don't take any at all, and that's not good. Take those breaks. That's why they're there, to help you out, get refreshed a little bit. Pretty Good at Drinking Beer on the way for you with Billy Currington, and soon to follow, Restless Heart.
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3: Showers expected to stick with us for the rest of the weekend under cloudy skies. We're tracking overnight lows in the low 50s. Winds light and variable out of the east. Into Sunday, staying a bit cloudy. Temperature-wise, not bad, up to 65. We're going to hang on to some of those area showers, though, and a light breeze out of the east. Widespread showers blanketing the region, then Sunday night down to 50 degrees. Our next weather update in less than 30 minutes. This is Juno Media Center meteorologist Jason Laird.
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0: That's an interesting little story right there. 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
2: Showers expected to stick with us for the rest of the weekend under cloudy skies. We're tracking overnight lows in the low 50s. Winds light and variable out of the east. Into Sunday, staying a bit cloudy. Temperature-wise, not bad, up to 65. We're going to hang on to some of those area showers, though, and a light breeze out of the east. Widespread showers blanketing the region, then Sunday night down to 50 degrees. Our next weather update in less than 30 minutes. This is Juno Media Center meteorologist Jason Laird.
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me with a Happy Meal in his booster seat, knowing that he couldn't have the toy till his nuggets were gone. A green traffic light turned straight to red. I hit my brakes and mumbled under my breath. 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

0: Friday night to Sunday night. Welcome to your weekend soundtrack.
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0: Such a fine, fine piece of music right there, and I love the way he's singing it too. Russell Dickerson and Happened to Me to wind down that set. Research looked into how Americans pay for weddings, and boy, this kind of surprised me right here when I read it. Finds that well over half of the 1,200 newlyweds that they surveyed took on debt to pay for their nuptials right there, including credit cards, bank loans, even having some family help them out with family loans too. While well over 40% got money from parents or family for the wedding, 10% had relatives pay for the entire thing. And that, my friend, in this day and age, could be very, very expensive, as you well know. Rascal Flatts on the way. What hurts the most, we'll have for you in a moment or two for sure.
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2: Showers expected to stick with us for the rest of the weekend under cloudy skies. We're tracking overnight lows in the low 50s. Winds light and variable out of the east. Into Sunday, staying a bit cloudy. Temperature-wise, not bad, up to 65. We're going to hang on to some of those area showers, though, and a light breeze out of the east. Widespread showers blanketing the region then Sunday night down to 50 degrees. Our next weather update in less than 30 minutes. This is Juno Media Center meteorologist Jason Laird.
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0: There you have it, bright and shiny, that Chevy Silverado, and that, of course, Bailey Zimmerman. On the way for you, Joe Diffie helping us out, and boy, the color already coming to my mind just looking at the title. John Deere Green, just moments away, and soon to follow, Kenny Chesney for you.
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0: Well, I'd say a lot of great events going on in that story right there, don't we? And a good way to put it, and I like the way he's asking it too. Morgan Wallen to wind down that set. In a moment or two, George Strait going to be helping us out in that direction with Carried Away. King George in a moment or two, and if I can get some more in for you after him, I'll try my best for sure.
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2: Showers expected to stick with us for the rest of the weekend under cloudy skies. We're tracking overnight lows in the low 50s. Winds light and variable out of the east into Sunday, staying a bit cloudy. Temperature-wise, not bad, up to 65. We're going to hang on to some of those area showers, though, and a light breeze out of the east. Widespread showers blanketing the region then Sunday night down to 50 degrees. Our next weather update in less than 30 minutes. This is Juneau Media Center meteorologist Jason Laird.
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0: Doggone it, might just have to do that, turn this truck around. That, of course, Jordan Davis to wind down that set. Well, scientists say our inner class clown didn't start in middle school. We pretty much inherited it from apes who were pretty much already masters of the gotcha millions of years ago. So kids today poking, prodding, pulling hair. Well, the young apes did the same thing, as a matter of fact, minus the I'm not touching you chant right there. Well, now we're talking about orangutans, chimps, bonobos, and the gorillas all tease each other with surprise, persistence, and just enough chaos to keep things fun. And I've seen that in zoos. A lot of videos go in that direction, too. Turns out the original pranksters were hairy, tree-dwelling, and, well, they didn't even need a banana peel to get a laugh. And they're still doing it in this day and age, too. I guess we as humans kind of following suit. Easton Corbin, Baby Be My Love Song. We'll have that for you right around the bend for sure.
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2: Showers expected to stick with us for the rest of the weekend under cloudy skies. We're tracking overnight lows in the low 50s. Winds light and variable out of the east into Sunday, staying a bit cloudy. Temperature-wise, not bad, up to 65. We're going to hang on to some of those area showers, though, and a light breeze out of the east. Widespread showers blanketing the region, then Sunday night down to 50 degrees. Our next weather update in less than 30 minutes. This is Juno Media Center meteorologist Jason Laird.
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0: Did you keep up with it? Right there, Brunette. That, of course, Tucker Wetmore. Sounded mighty fine. Boy, that's a fun tune anytime I hear it, for sure. Just a Kiss with Lady A, and a moment or two going that direction, and soon to follow, Tracy Lawrence for you.
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0: And a nice be by you. That, of course, Luke Combs. Boy, you can't go wrong with his singing, that's for sure. She's trying to do it. Boy, there are many things flying through her mind right there. I try to think about Elvis, Patti Loveless. Get us more details about what's going on with her situation in a moment or two, guaranteed.
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2: Showers expected to stick with us for the rest of the weekend under cloudy skies. We're tracking overnight lows in the low 50s, winds light and variable out of the east. Into Sunday, staying a bit cloudy. Temperature-wise, not bad, up to 65. We're going to hang on to some of those area showers, though, and a light breeze out of the east. Widespread showers blanketing the region then Sunday night down to 50 degrees. Our next weather update in less than 30 minutes. This is Juno Media Center meteorologist Jason Laird.
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0: Now, if you sing along with that one, I don't blame you a bit. Ride, ride, ride, right there. George Burge teaming up with his buddy Luke Bryan here at the station with the best country hits around. Understand they came out with a list, the best dating apps. Now, this is according to relationship experts, and see if you might agree with this if you're into that and go in that direction. And number five is OkCupid. Tinder coming in at number four, Bumble at number three, eHarmony at number two, and the top one, well, they say the relationship experts rating Match at number one. What's your thoughts on all that?
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2: Showers expected to stick with us for the rest of the weekend under cloudy skies. We're tracking overnight lows in the low 50s. Winds light and variable out of the east. Into Sunday, staying a bit cloudy. Temperature-wise, not bad, up to 65. We're going to hang on to some of those area showers, though, and a light breeze out of the east. Widespread showers blanketing the region, then Sunday night down to 50 degrees. Our next weather update in less than 30 minutes. This is Juno Media Center meteorologist Jason Laird.
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0: That decision made and definitely going that direction right there, leaving her behind, choosing Texas. That, of course, Ella Langley, and boy, that's a heartbreaker for sure. Great video. If you've never seen it, I hope you check it out sometime. On the way for you in a moment or two, that big green tractor, Jason Aldean, describing everything to a T, and soon to follow, Garth Brooks, Waiting in the Wings.
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0: Can't go wrong with that sound right there from John Party. And boy, I can see everything happening too. Boots off. Thank you very much. Going to get back to it with your man, Josh Turner, helping us out in that direction and see what else I can get in for you after him. If I can, I'll try my best as for sure to slip something else in there for you.
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2: Showers expected to stick with us for the rest of the weekend under cloudy skies. We're tracking overnight lows in the low 50s. Winds light and variable out of the east. Into Sunday, staying a bit cloudy. Temperature-wise, not bad, up to 65. We're going to hang on to some of those area showers, though, and a light breeze out of the east. Widespread showers blanketing the region, then Sunday night down to 50 degrees. Our next weather update in less than 30 minutes. This is Juneau Media Center meteorologist Jason Laird.
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0: Well, as they say, what goes around comes around. And boy, got a taste of your own medicine right there. How you like it? There you go, Medicine Megan Maroney to wind down that set. Well, here's some weird and mindless animal trivia for you and how they came up with this stuff. I had no idea, but how do buffaloes decide in which direction they should travel next? Well, I understand that they vote. Yep, the direction that gets the biggest amount of looks from the female members of the herd. Well, that's going to be the direction followed. That doesn't surprise me right there. What are camel humps composed of? Somebody asked that, and, well, they gave an answer right here. Despite what many people think, it's not water, it's fat. As a matter of fact, it's more efficient to have it stored in the form of a backpack instead of, you know, having it right there overheat all in the insides right there while being out there on a desert. So something to keep in mind right there about buffalo and, well, camel humps, as a matter of fact. So I thought I'd pass that along for you. Oh, I tell you what, are you going to kiss me or not? Thompson Square with that question. And soon to follow, not that far away, Mark Chestnut for you.
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2: Showers expected to stick with us for the rest of the weekend under cloudy skies. We're tracking overnight lows in the low 50s. Winds light and variable out of the east. Into Sunday, staying a bit cloudy. Temperature-wise, not bad, up to 65. We're going to hang on to some of those area showers, though, and a light breeze out of the east. Widespread showers blanketing the region, then Sunday night down to 50 degrees. Our next weather update in less than 30 minutes. This is Juneau Media Center meteorologist Jason Laird.
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2: 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They talking that talk.

0: 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There you go with Woman to wind down that set. Going to get back to it in a little bit, too. The wonderful country hits you want, and David Lee Murphy kicking off another great set for you with Dust on the Bottle right around the bend.
1: Juneau weather for America's most beautiful capital city.
2: Showers expected to stick with us for the rest of the weekend under cloudy skies. We're tracking overnight lows in the low 50s. Winds light and variable out of the east. Into Sunday, staying a bit cloudy. Temperature-wise, not bad, up to 65. We're going to hang on to some of those area showers, though, and a light breeze out of the east. Widespread showers blanketing the region, then Sunday night down to 50 degrees. Our next weather update in less than 30 minutes. This is Juneau Media Center meteorologist Jason Laird.
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0: Changing my mind. 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Great to have you here. I'm Andrew J. Thank you for not changing your mind and keep it right here. Stick around. I got Toby Keith lined up.
1: Juneau weather for America's most beautiful capital city.
2: Cloudy skies and lingering showers for the rest of our weekend. Under cloudy skies for our Sunday, reaching a high of 65 this afternoon. Winds light and variable out of the east and some scattered showers taking us through our Sunday. Overnight tonight, another little spill of moisture is going to really ramp up the showers. Very widespread, more coverage, 50 degrees for an overnight low. Our next weather update in less than 30 minutes. This is Juneau Media Center meteorologist Jason Laird.
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0: Jason Aldean, don't tell on me. Hi there, it's Andrew J. It's great to have you along. Stick around, we've got Aaron Tippett on the way.
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2: Cloudy skies and lingering showers for the rest of our weekend. Under cloudy skies for our Sunday, reaching a high of 65 this afternoon. Winds light and variable out of the east and some scattered showers taking us through our Sunday. Overnight tonight, another little spill of moisture is going to really ramp up the showers. Very widespread, more coverage, 50 degrees for an overnight low. Our next weather update in less than 30 minutes. This is Juno Media Center meteorologist Jason Laird.
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0: Bella Langley, be her, and it's Andrew J. How you doing? It's great to have you here in your weekend. Hang on. I got George Strait coming up.
1: Juno weather for America's most beautiful capital city.
2: Cloudy skies and lingering showers for the rest of our weekend. Under cloudy skies for our Sunday, reaching a high of 65 this afternoon. Winds light and variable out of the east and some scattered showers taking us through our Sunday. Overnight tonight, another little spill of moisture is going to really ramp up the showers. Very widespread, more coverage, 50 degrees for an overnight low. Our next weather update in less than 30 minutes. This is Juno Media Center meteorologist Jason Laird.
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9: She was storming through the house that day, and I could tell she was leaving. 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

0: Luke Holmes, sleepless in a hotel room, and it's Andrew J. perfectly wide awake here on your Sunday morning. Hang tight for Luke Bryan coming up.
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0: Chevy Silverado, that is Bailey Zimmerman. And hi there, it's Andrew J. Did not drive a Chevy Silverado in this morning. Sorry. I knew it's a Nissan Kicks. Sorry, nothing fancy. But I made it here, so that's the most important part. And I get to play you music, so that's the next important part. I'll continue to do the latter by bringing you Diamond Rio next.
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2: Cloudy skies and lingering showers for the rest of our weekend. Under cloudy skies for our Sunday, reaching a high of 65 this afternoon. Winds light and variable out of the east and some scattered showers taking us through our Sunday. Overnight tonight, another little spill of moisture is going to really ramp up the showers. Very widespread, more coverage, 50 degrees for an overnight low. Our next weather update in less than 30 minutes. This is Juneau Media Center meteorologist Jason Laird.
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Boots, Scoot, and Boogie at Brooks and Dunn, and it's Andrew J. Doing my own little boogie in the chair here this morning with Tracy Bird and 10 Rounds with Jose Cuervo.

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Night's only begun. 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

0: After all the bars have closed, now come on. We've all been there a time or two or four, six or eight. Thomas Rhett there on your radio. Good morning. It's Andrew J on your Sunday, which also happens to be, ironically, National Bourbon Day. Was bourbon your friend last night? Not mine. Keith Urban coming your way in a few.
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2: Cloudy skies and lingering showers for the rest of our weekend. Under cloudy skies for our Sunday, reaching a high of 65 this afternoon. Winds light and variable out of the east and some scattered showers taking us through our Sunday. Overnight tonight, another little spill of moisture is going to really ramp up the showers. Very widespread, more coverage, 50 degrees for an overnight low. Our next weather update in less than 30 minutes. This is Juno Media Center meteorologist Jason Laird.
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0: Well, don't we? That would be Morgan Wallen. That's who that would be. Hi, it's Andrew J. And don't we have a lot of fun here on Sundays? Yes, I think you and I do, each and every week. Glad to have you here for it. Stick around. Toby Keith going to bring a little more fun into the picture.
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0: turn this truck around. Jordan Davis here on your weekend. Welcome along. It's Andrew J. Don't make me turn this truck around. I'm telling you now. That's what Dad would say. Hang on. I've got Alan Jackson coming up.
1: Juno weather for America's most beautiful capital city.
2: Cloudy skies and lingering showers for the rest of our weekend. Under cloudy skies for our Sunday, reaching a high of 65 this afternoon. Winds light and variable out of the east and some scattered showers taking us through our Sunday. Overnight tonight, another little spill of moisture is going to really ramp up the showers. Very widespread, more coverage, 50 degrees for an overnight low. Our next weather update in less than 30 minutes. This is Juno Media Center meteorologist Jason Laird.
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John Michael Montgomery, Life's the Dance, and it's all about the footwork, I'm telling you. I'm Andrew Jay. It's great to have you here. Brad Paisley getting all wrapped around you.

0: BYU, it's Luke Combs, and it's Andrew J. with you. How's your weekend going? Have a great Sunday, I hope. Stick around. Daryl Worley is coming up for you.
1: Juneau weather for America's most beautiful capital city.
2: Cloudy skies and lingering showers for the rest of our weekend. Under cloudy skies for our Sunday, reaching a high of 65 this afternoon. Winds light and variable out of the east and some scattered showers taking us through our Sunday. Overnight tonight, another little spill of moisture is going to really ramp up the showers. Very widespread, more coverage, 50 degrees for an overnight low. Our next weather update in less than 30 minutes. This is Juneau Media Center meteorologist Jason Laird.
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0: Jason Aldean, how far does a goodbye go? 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Hi there, it's Andrew J. Hang tight. Kenny Chesney is coming up.
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0: George Burns featuring Luke Bryan and Ride, Ride, Ride. I'm Andrew J., and you can ride on out of here. That's what I'm going to do, but I hope you have a great rest of your day. Stick around, though. Great music from Brooks and Dunn coming your way next.
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2: Cloudy skies and lingering showers for the rest of our weekend. Under cloudy skies for our Sunday, reaching a high of 65 this afternoon. Winds light and variable out of the east and some scattered showers taking us through our Sunday. Overnight tonight, another little spill of moisture is going to really ramp up the showers. Very widespread, more coverage, 50 degrees for an overnight low. Our next weather update in less than 30 minutes. This is Juno Media Center meteorologist Jason Laird.
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8: Blame it all on my roots. 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I toasted

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1: Cloudy skies and lingering showers for the rest of our weekend. Under cloudy skies for our Sunday, reaching a high of 65 this afternoon. Winds light and variable out of the east and some scattered showers taking us through our Sunday. Overnight tonight, another little spill of moisture is going to really ramp up the showers. Very widespread, more coverage, 50 degrees for an overnight low. Our next weather update in less than 30 minutes. This is Juno Media Center meteorologist Jason Laird.
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1: Cloudy skies and lingering showers for the rest of our weekend. Under cloudy skies for our Sunday, reaching a high of 65 this afternoon. Winds light and variable out of the east and some scattered showers taking us through our Sunday. Overnight tonight, another little spill of moisture is going to really ramp up the showers. Very widespread, more coverage, 50 degrees for an overnight low. Our next weather update in less than 30 minutes. This is Juno Media Center meteorologist Jason Laird.
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1: Cloudy skies and lingering showers for the rest of our weekend. Under cloudy skies for our Sunday, reaching a high of 65 this afternoon. Winds light and variable out of the east and some scattered showers taking us through our Sunday. Overnight tonight, another little spill of moisture is going to really ramp up the showers. Very widespread, more coverage, 50 degrees for an overnight low. Our next weather update in less than 30 minutes. This is Juno Media Center meteorologist Jason Laird.
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0: It was painted red, the stripe was white, it was 18 feet from the bow to stern light. Second hand from a dealer in Atlanta, I rode up with Daddy when he went there to get her. 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
1: Cloudy skies and lingering showers for the rest of our weekend. Under cloudy skies for our Sunday, reaching a high of 65 this afternoon. Winds light and variable out of the east and some scattered showers taking us through our Sunday. Overnight tonight, another little spill of moisture is going to really ramp up the showers. Very widespread, more coverage, 50 degrees for an overnight low. Our next weather update in less than 30 minutes. This is Juno Media Center meteorologist Jason Laird.
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0: for America's most beautiful capital city.
1: Rain continues for our weekend, which could be heavy at times. Under cloudy skies, daytime highs trending in the low 60s this afternoon. Some of those showers could be a little bit heavy at times, so keep an eye out for that and a light breeze out of the east. Rain, again, heavy at times overnight tonight with an overnight low eventually down to about 50 degrees for an overnight low. Back to work Monday, some showers lingering in the region, 64 high. Our next weather update in less than 30 minutes. This is Juno Media Center meteorologist Jason Laird.
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0: Juno weather for America's most beautiful capital city.
1: Rain continues for our weekend, which could be heavy at times. Under cloudy skies, daytime highs trending in the low 60s this afternoon. Some of those showers could be a little bit heavy at times, so keep an eye out for that and a light breeze out of the east. Rain, again, heavy at times overnight tonight with an overnight low eventually down to about 50 degrees for an overnight low. Back to work Monday, some showers lingering in the region, 64 high. Our next weather update in less than 30 minutes. This is Juno Media Center meteorologist Jason Laird.
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0: weather for America's most beautiful capital city.
1: Rain continues for our weekend, which could be heavy at times. Under cloudy skies, daytime highs trending in low 60s this afternoon. Some of those showers could be a little bit heavy at times, so keep an eye out for that and light breeze out of the east. Rain, again, heavy at times overnight tonight with an overnight low eventually down to about 50 degrees for an overnight low. Back to work Monday, some showers lingering in the region, 64 high. Our next weather update in less than 30 minutes. This is Juno Media Center meteorologist Jason Laird.
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0: for America's most beautiful capital city.
1: Rain continues for our weekend, which could be heavy at times. Under cloudy skies, daytime highs trending in the low 60s this afternoon. Some of those showers could be a little bit heavy at times, so keep an eye out for that and a light breeze out of the east. Rain, again, heavy at times overnight tonight with an overnight low eventually down to about 50 degrees for an overnight low. Back to work Monday, some showers lingering in the region, 64 high. Our next weather update in less than 30 minutes. This is Juno Media Center meteorologist Jason Laird.
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1: Rain continues for our weekend, which could be heavy at times. Under cloudy skies, daytime highs trending in the low 60s this afternoon. Some of those showers could be a little bit heavy at times, so keep an eye out for that and a light breeze out of the east. Rain, again, heavy at times overnight tonight with an overnight low eventually down to about 50 degrees for an overnight low. Back to work Monday, some showers lingering in the region, 64 high. Our next weather update in less than 30 minutes. This is Juneau Media Center meteorologist Jason Laird.
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1: Lotto Alaska's weekly drawing is tonight at 6 p.m. Have you got your ticket yet? 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

0: Juneau weather for America's most beautiful capital city.
1: Rain continues for our weekend, which could be heavy at times. Under cloudy skies, daytime highs trending in the low 60s this afternoon. Some of those showers could be a little bit heavy at times, so keep an eye out for that and a light breeze out of the east. Rain, again, heavy at times overnight tonight with an overnight low eventually down to about 50 degrees for an overnight low. Back to work Monday, some showers lingering in the region, 64 high. Our next weather update in less than 30 minutes. This is Juneau Media Center meteorologist Jason Laird.
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0: George Burge, Luke Bryan, and Ride, Ride, Ride here inside RC Social Saloon. Could be the song of the summer. LL Langley, Morgan Wallen on the way with I Can't Love You Anymore. We'll hear from Shenandoah with Next to You, Next to Me. Shenandoah, you know, was not their original band name. They did have options to choose from. Shenandoah was one of them. Wait until you hear what the other choice was. We'll tell you about that and where you can learn more. And Keith Urban, brand new album out we're going to be talking about. It is called Flow State. And man, is it a complete departure from Keith Urban, but so, so good.
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2: Rain continues for our weekend, which could be heavy at times. Under cloudy skies, daytime highs trending in low 60s this afternoon. Some of those showers could be a little bit heavy at times, so keep an eye out for that and a light breeze out of the east. Rain, again, heavy at times overnight tonight with an overnight low eventually down to about 50 degrees for an overnight low. Back to work Monday, some showers lingering in the region, 64 high. Our next weather update in less than 30 minutes. This is Juno Media Center meteorologist Jason Laird.
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0: Hello, Langley, Morgan Wall, and I can't love you anymore here inside the saloon. So we heard from Shenandoah next to you, next to me. You know, over on our Cassidy Country Facebook and TikTok pages, right now we're doing a summer giveaway, by the way. You have until midnight Eastern tonight to register for that. But every day we share brand new videos each and every day of the greatest country songs of all time and stories behind them. And one of the stories we talk about is Shenandoah, who, when it came to the 11th hour, they had to put out their first single. They gave them an option of choosing a band name. The producers came up with two of them, Shenandoah or the Rhythm Rangers. Lucky for us, Marty Rabin and the guys chose Shenandoah. I don't know if I could call them the Rhythm Rangers. Rick Trevino on the way. John Party's latest and Lady A coming up.
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1: John Party's latest edit is Boots Off here inside the saloon. Hang out full hour. Country coming up. We'll throw in Tyler Hubbard with Dancing in the Country. Was the number one for him. Jody Messina, Kenny, Luke Bryan, and how about Tracy Lawrence? He says, you can't break it to my heart. Hope you're having a great weekend. Come on back.
2: Juno weather for America's most beautiful capital city.
3: Rain continues for our weekend, which could be heavy at times. Under cloudy skies, daytime highs trending in low 60s this afternoon. Some of those showers could be a little bit heavy at times, so keep an eye out for that and a light breeze out of the east. Rain, again, heavy at times overnight tonight with an overnight low eventually down to about 50 degrees for an overnight low. Back to work Monday, some showers lingering in the region, 64 high. Our next weather update in less than 30 minutes. This is Juno Media Center meteorologist Jason Laird.
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